There's talk of corruption in empires and states. Still the deceit, the war and the hate. Sons of Adam.

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1: 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We fucked so hard they saw some smoke. He said, let's get to bed and fuck like folks. He was laughing at him. Are y'all ready to get down to that, y'all? I want everybody to stop the foot out there in the balcony. Stop the foot on the one, everybody. And they hear you. Put your hands together.
2: In his canoe.
1: He was

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0: 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Yeah.
1: You sexy motherfucker.
0: We need to talk about things. Tell me what you do. Tell me what you eat.

0: not really a bossa nova. But we think that you will dig this.
1: Supernova Rocks.

me, rascal, you. I trust you in my home. You wouldn't leave my wife alone. Be glad when you're dead, you rascal, you. You ask my wife to wash your clothes, you rascal, you. You ask my wife to wash that dirty shirt, you rascal, you. You ask my wife to wash your clothes.

0: You know you done me wrong, you rascal, you.
1: No, I didn't now, no, I didn't.
0: You know you done me wrong, you rascal, you.
1: You're wrong again, I tell you.
0: You know you done me wrong. You done stole my wife and gone to St. Louis.
1: What?
0: Be glad we

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1: Well, what more was it for me to ask for?
0: You asked my wife for a meal, and something else you tried to steal.
1: No, no.
0: Be glad when you're dead, you rascal you.
1: Wrong again.
0: There ain't no use to run, you rascal you.
1: Well,

0: was a roughneck, I mean, 20 years ago, a little too old, too slow now. Besides, I got a dollar now, I don't have to be a roughneck, you see. Married, got a nice home.
1: How do I get into these messes anyhow?
2: I don't know, but you do it so easily, dear. You looked out the window this morning?
1: No, you know I can't stand the sight of daylight.

0: question. How much government tax is on a bottle of whiskey?
1: 30 cents.
0: 30 cents. Do you realize that if I gave up drinking, you two imbeciles would be out of a job?

covers, boy, you've been reading those comics for hours. I bet you didn't know your dad had superpowers. Now it's your dinner when we play dominoes with your mom. She gets sex with me, flex me, x-ray vision. It'll come, son. Don't worry, you'll develop it later on. The source of that grip will run from nothing but wisdom. Cause you're a born skywalker, and maybe you'll be one. Now give me a comic, go to sleep and don't make your mama come.

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Yeah? 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

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Life will be dim at the cut of a rim. 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Squeeze your stoop like Betty Boop, then make camel alphabet soup and spell plump ones within. 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Coming to bed is the move. 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

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We can ascend till we reach daylight heaven, and in a spin we'll hit the top 10. Then we could meet Mr. Stucky and Pops, Brother Lucky will preach, let the wedding be. The wedding be. Shot by an arrow of Cupid through a string of a G clef, my dear, I claim your death. And if you could hear me, by golly gee, true boy is ready for what you possess.

few ups and kicks to bucket, just like old man Mose. When you get no kicks from loving and the news begin to spread, all the cats will holler, murder, Jack, you dead. 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